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0: 19 Duncan. 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

0: 2705 Martin for welfare check. You'll be checking on 11-year-old Jeremiah. Our piece of dad advised he's had negative contact with his mother since last night. And he has a... Correction, she has a boyfriend with a history of violence. We've been there twice, today and yesterday. Advised a possible white Ford F-150 should be in the parking in the driveway. Sorry. 2705 Martin.
1: It's clear, 1019.
0: Okay. Go ahead.
1: Can you also add that address on the X Patrol for vehicle larceny?

0: stuck in.
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0: 20 in the drive, Queen John King 397.

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I'll be making contact with your RP 1021.

0: Jackson 249. Keene being out to Highway 81, just north of Rose Road, for agency assist the county there, requesting 69.
1: As long as 41's okay with it.
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0: 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She's negative.

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0: 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I flashed my lights at him and he was speeding up. He's southbound. I was at Osage.

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0: Nora 082-088-953, turn to Hawthorne, white male out of Kingston.
1: Clear, somebody.

Yonkin 219, your turn. Lloyd Hawthorne out of Kingston has a valid CDL Class A item. As far as 432, his last traffic was 4/5/21 out of Marshall County. First speeding 1 to 10 miles over limit. Current pull level 2, he's negative.

0: 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I'm driving.
1: Clear. 19, you're 1017 on Timber Ridge, you're ready. 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
2: 49, 28 out of California.
1: Go ahead.
2: But it's going to be 9 Sam George, William 023, also known that log. Counties 1012, admitted to there being 1074s in his pants a couple days ago.
1: Great.
2: Also known that log, cannot fully positive alert.
1: Great.

0: 43 Britain Hold off Cali. Perez, Paul Edward Robert, Edward Zebra, first name Joseph, common spelling. Date of birth is going to be 9/19/89, White Mill.
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0: 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I'm 10-8 from here. Medical examiner has position. 044 and CS-42 are still on scene for another minute.
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0: 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She returned to Delgado Mendoza, Hispanic male out of Albuquerque.
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He's negative complete.

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1: Clear to the left.
0: 34 Duncan, 10-8. Out traffic.
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1: Negative, I was waiting a few more minutes.
0: Pretty on trail.
2: Right.
0: About 81 El Plaza, out of David Charles, 320.
2: Okay.
3: 34 down to traffic.
2: Right.
3: 81 at Duncan Square, stand by for 28. 28 is going to be 1735 3 Charles Henry.

0: Nick, and I went 10-8 from that traffic stop.
1: I'm reversed.
2: 6 Nick in traffic.
1: It's
2: 81 just west of, correction, Plato just west of 81. Charles Paul David, Tom 73 out of Colorado.
1: Great.

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1: Clear 19, can you clear all, sir?
0: I'm not pausing. 4919, I'm going 1080, I'll be able in a second. We're going to traffic. 44, knocking out back 1010.
1: I'm clear 44, break 34, go ahead.
0: 81, IBC, Queen, Adam, 177.
1: Clear.
0: Nothing, 40 series.
1: Go ahead.
0: Well, and John, 084-047-736, last name Waller, Lyle Mill.
1: Clear, number.

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1: 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No traffic. 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
0: 3071 North Highway 81 in Dollar General. RV by someone left their dog in the vehicle outside of the store with only barely a cracked window and the vehicle isn't running. 3071 North Highway 81 Dollar General.
1: I'm clear. Did they give a vehicle description?
0: It's going to be a blue Hyundai Venue.
1: I'm clear. 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
0: Clear, it's negative 29 as far as 8 of 26 on 04 GMC, black and color to Tauricio Rivera Carrillo out of Walters, confirmed insurance.

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0: Initial booking is 10-8. 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
1: Yes.
0: 370-001-41.
1: Christopher.

Captain 234, your turn. Nikolai Fuentes out of Texas has an eligible Class B Charles. Fire 529, he's negative.

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0: I'll be at Arby's with a white, ran 3/4 ton with a paper plate.
1: Yes.
0: 34 is clear, you want to Duncanville Square?
1: Yes.
0: 6 down to traffic.
1: Go ahead.
0: 81 about Chestnut. Robert Edward Victor, 521.
1: Chris.
0: 49 clear. 81 on Elk.
1: Thanks.
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0: 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She has a valid David as far as 2-31. 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
0: 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SARS 10-27. He's negative.
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0: 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Last name, Davia,
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0: 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Robert Ever William 816.
1: Negative 29 expires 127 on a 1987 GMC to Randy Roberts, 114 North Eastland. Confirmed insurance.
0: Go ahead.

0: guess I'm being flagged down at Ridley and Willow.
1: Thanks.
0: 35's clear. 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

0: 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Walking some of the alleyways.
1: Six is with him.

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1: Six is tonight.
2: Duncan at 49.
1: Yeah, we're in Ashgrove.
2: 2001 Kingsbury for a suspicious vehicle. RP advised they've had break-ins in the past, and there's a small dark sedan that's parked across her residence. Been there for over an hour. She did not recognize the vehicle. Occupied times one, 2001 Kingsbury.
1: Yeah, I'm good.
0: Duncan, show me 10, clear on 49.

0: showed me footage. 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
1: I'm out with Robert Frank Adam 199.
2: 19, 749.

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1: 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I'm 10.

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0: 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I'm sure if it screams or someone fighting, it does sound like a female. 202 West Main at Love.
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0: Holler 7.
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0: 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I'm going as well.

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0: 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There was a couple arguing, but he didn't hear anything out of the ordinary. Show booking is 10-8 for now.

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0: 453 South Number 9, alternative address 413 South Number 9 for a suspicious person. RP advised there's a white bald male, blasting wearing no shirt with cargo pants and a flashlight. He's in the alleyway. 453 South Number 9, 413 South Number 9.
1: 19-49, clear from Hill Plaza.
0: Clear. Also be advised, it looks like he's going through people's yards.
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0: 6913 is about, there's somebody ducking us over here about Chisholm Corner, not a motor.
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1: Frank John David 662 is negative 29, expires 6 of 27 on a blue 2001 Ford to a Jock Terry 1918 Windsor. 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
0: Where?

0: Hey, it's your ceiling vent, so I'm dripping. 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Yikes. You could hire the guy your neighbor recommended, but I'm pretty sure that's just his cousin. Do we know if he's licensed, or does he just own a ladder?
1: Listen to your home. 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We know homes. 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
1: Yes.
0: Four squared, number five at Chestnut.

0: it flat. Goal, maybe the back side of the office is Beechwood Suites, north of Beechwood and Fowler. Robert William Adam, 222.
1: Clear.
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86-34. 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I'm clear. Thank you. 34 Duncan 10-8.

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0: Angela Craig out of Dungeon has a valid D. David. 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Expires 5 of 29. No previous traffic negative.
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1: 36 is with him and clear. I'll be tonight.

Carolina Beach. I have the 17th on the Chatham Armory. I'm going.

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1: ten West Plato at the Winds of Oak Apartments for a suspicious person. 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Notice the neighbor's moped was not chained up, and it usually is. Like an officer to check the area and make contact with him. Winds of Oak Apartments, apartment 1103.
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leave another log for code enforcement and power to come over here. This resident is 1308 West Hickory. Correction, 1308 West Ash. Six, Duncan. That 20 that it ran, it's probably going to be parked there for a minute. They had some vehicle issues. They live just down the road there, Augusta. 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

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Log Bridget down outside of 909 West Duncan on the extra patrol. 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

9 North Number 3 for a prowler. 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
0: Morning, Willow. It's now Mosher Tech. Paul William Victor 026.

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3 years here. Christopher Woods, out of Evans County, has a valid D. David expires 11 of 27. 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
1: Are we out of possible 1026 on 81 south of ASF? 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
1: It's clear from the hospital.

I'll be code 4. It's going to be a deer versus a vehicle. Everything's 91.

I'll be 10-8. This individual I made contact with already has someone en route with a car hauler to pick him up. Here's signal 30 on the side of the road.

0: 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We've pulled into the KFC parking lot. David Queen Young, 512.
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1: Hey, gentlemen, I'm

Port Prince Charles, 497, negative 29, expiring 7 of 27 on a 2013 Ford. White color, it's registered to Walter Barnes out of Marlow. Insurance is confirmed.

0: Station 3 for EMS. 2332 North Number 7 for Elizabeth Smith, no injury. 2332 North Number 7.
1: Duncan, that was on PD.

0: with.
1: 400 South Industrial, Scott's Pink Body. RP reports his car was broken into last night. He has camera footage. That's 400 South Industrial, Scott's Pink Body.
0: Clear. Anyone else?

0: 2 Duncan, 28 front hold.
1: Go ahead.
0: Paul William Robert, 727.

0: Hey, Duncan, what's my case number?
1: Case number 1683-1683.
0: I'm clear. I got a 43 by name, date of birth for you to print the old one ready.
1: Go ahead.
0: Last name Field, Frank. I had a Edward, Lincoln, David, first name Caleb, common spelling, 12-4 of 83.

0: 2, Duncan.
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0: Put South Industrial on extra patrol for nights. 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
0: I'm going to request for a building check at 504 Westview. RPA guys, there's one male and one female with cameras walking all over the property. The owner's not there. They're reviewing that through a security feed. They're stating those two people are currently in the backyard. RPA's advising the female said all clear to the male. That's 504 Westview.
1: It's clear.

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0: this is Steven. Are you okay? Fire department.
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0: 31, okay.
1: 31, go ahead.
0: I'll be 10A, or if you didn't want to follow report at this time.

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0: 10-2.
1: Patton and Elder.
0: Highway 81 at ASAP northbound. There's a large white dot truck with a trailer running people off the road. It's headed northbound into Duncan. Traffic's no longer following it. That's Highway 81 at ASAP headed northbound.
1: Okay, I'm sorry. Hey, it's clear.
0: Clear.
2: 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I'm 97.

0: 姐，然后我看了天一会儿，天郭子医生。
1: RP advised a large white dog truck with a trailer.
0: 喂。33, and I was at Bodart southbound when he gave that. I've had negative contact. My starting turned off or still northbound.

0: for a good time.
1: Go ahead. I'm driving on 81, I'm southbound from Main. Correction, from Elder to Main. Negative contact tonight.

0: Mountains 8. West Hickory at Assumption Catholic Church. Have an escort that's ready now. Set it to the north gate. 711 West Hickory, Assumption Catholic Church.
1: Clear. 2-8. I'm on number 9 in Elder. I'll take care of it for you.
2: I'm clear. I'm 19 in Randall.
0: Duncan,

0: if you want.
1: Hey, you want to know?
0: So do you want that Merritt Chevy? RP advised that her father is not legally able to drive his truck. He's trying to drive and refusing to leave without driving. She states your father does have a history of dementia. He's not being aggressive yet, just disagreeable. Again, that's that Merritt Chevy.
1: Clear.
2: It's clear. Hold for number 7.

0: Contessa 51 and 8. VIP for this disturbance called back. She states they got the dad into a car, and they're advising he's calmed down. You guys can disregard.
1: Park clear.
2: 51, sir.

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0: back into 9. Clear Creek Campground, spot number 33. There is a makeshift tent in this spot with lots of trash. The spot's actually rented to a camper moving in today. They're requesting assistance in getting the person that's there to leave. That Clear Creek Campground, spot number 33.
1: Clear.

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0: 29 in Paloma, go ahead.
1: Number 11 and Elder. RP reports a man slumped over on a bike. He's got a 44-ounce cup in his hand. It's going to be on number 11 off of Elder. Got no other information.
0: Okay, I'm fine.
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0: 10 to 33.
1: Go ahead.
0: Got a disturbance. 108 North C is in Charles. Got a female trying to get her stuff. They're screaming in the background. Someone's not allowing her to get her things. That's 108 North C is in Charles.
2: Clear. 51 to T, you think we'll be code 4, back 33.
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0: 33 and 51, updated information. RP states there's a male on scene that gave her permission. Someone told her that her things are right there, but she's now refusing to go inside to get her things until the officers are there. There's also a child on scene, and they're now verbally arguing. The RP and a male are verbally arguing because the RP tried to hold the female.
1: Did you want to play?

Americans at 33 and 51. Updated information. RRP is claiming she wants to have her neck checked out after being pushed by the female in the background. And the female is claiming she has hurt the child.

Lincoln, 2 units operating on 108 North Street in Charles, 1090.

0: Hey, Jack, and 44, name and date of birth.
1: Go ahead.
0: Last name Davis, common spelling. First name Jimmy. John Ida Mary Ida, 624-88. She also sent a 43 picture in the 21.

0: 8.
1: Yeah.
0: Cost of Davis is negative 44.
1: We 10-12, one female, gonna ride to the blue store off B and Chestnut, getting mileage 17013.4.
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0: Panther 2.
1: And I'm okay. Go ahead.
0: 301 South, number 15, at the Vista Church of God. We've got a signal 6709 West Main Doors. Name your contact with the key holder. That's 301 South, number 15, Bethesda Church of God.
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0: Sir Duncan, 28 in the driveway.
1: Go ahead.
0: Lincoln Victor Tom, 126.
1: Lincoln Victor Tom, 126, negative 29, expiring 4/27 on a 2017 Ford Silver in color. It's registered to Johnny Gray at 427 North, number 20, and Duncan. Insurance is confirmed.
0: Okay, I'm pretty sure that's going to be somebody that works here. Doors are secured.
1: Clear, the key holder just called in advising a false alarm.
0: I'm clear tonight.

0: Duncan, 251.
1: Got it.
0: Got a disturbance at 3305 North Highway 81. It's going to be behind the building. A tenant dispute for the mall. The GameStop's called a tow truck on another tenant's vehicle. RP is now saying the stores do not have rights to tow vehicles. They just want the dispute de-escalated. That's 3305 North Highway 81 behind the building.

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You're not going to want to sell out of the building.

0: Duty name, date of birth, log trespass from GameStop. I'm ready.
1: Go ahead.
0: Last name, Vale. Victor Adam Lincoln Edward. 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
0: Eagle 5 West Elder, RP's of Corey Hansen. He advised his neighbor has a camera pointed towards his property. He believes it's a violation of privacy. That's 805 West Elder.
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0: 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I'll take that call.

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0: There is a 10-12 at 10-19 for a fraud report. That's 10-12, 10-19.

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0: Cancer 8. Request for a welfare check. Last seen at number 14 in Walnut eastbound. It's a white male, subject with black curly hair, wearing a black shirt and jeans. RP states he's got marks all over his arms and neck. Came into the Duncan Floral. Was making suicidal threats. Last place they saw him was number 14 in Walnut eastbound.
1: Anyone's clear. Number 15 and Elder.

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0: Okay,

0: price. 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
0: 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I'm being route to 10-19 with 17.

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0: Getting flagged down, 81 Main, Dallas, Oklahoma, Queen Henry, Edwards 777.

0: Henry Edward 777, negative 29, expiring 1 of 27, 2018, high humidity, white in color, registered to Charles Murdoch out of Marlow. Insurance is confirmed.
1: Question.

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0: Clear, you're not number to number 10 in Maple. Got a three vehicle.
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0: Involved a great Dodge Ram and an SUV and another vehicle.
1: Yeah, do you want to clear?
0: Clear.
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0: Duncan 28, print the hold unit 1. 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Unit 2-1 ready.
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0: going to be Bodark and Highway 81. It's going to be the overpass. RP is a passerby and advised there was an elderly white male in a wheelchair trying to push himself on the side of the road. He would like him checked on. Bodark and 81 at the overpass.
1: Eight square.

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1: I didn't see anybody northbound.
0: I'm clear. I'm going to go westbound near the Seminole exit. 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Clear. They said he was northbound under the overpass. 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
0: 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RP advised his 5-year-old nephew is acting out and cursing at his mother. 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The mother's aware. 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
1: Clear. 51, you want another unit?
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second. Show me 10A from there. She's back. She's going to be 1091. I'll be around from the armory to pick up 56 and take him to his residence. Busy 197.

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Tampa, Maine, 9 to David Henry, 672.

0: 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It's going to be Robert 000-084-769.
1: David Sweat out of Duncan has a valid 8, Adam, with driving restriction. Kate King and endorsement X-ray expires 9 of 26.
0: No, okay, I'm clear. Thank you.

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1: I'm going.

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1: Clear. Earlier I was on talk around. Were you clear on my 28th?
0: I was clear on the second one, but I didn't get the first one.
1: Clear. It's going to be Robert David William 991.
0: Clear. Confirmed insurance.
1: Clear. Fine, go ahead and start me medical. I got one saying he thinks he's having a heat stroke.
0: I'm clear.

0: 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Henry 083-351-022. You can also print that for me.
1: Clara's Astrology, David.

0: 81 for a welfare check. Parked with a passerby and advised there's a white male, last seen wearing jean shorts and a gray shirt, that's just standing by the bridge, looking confused. RP would like him checked on. Highway 7 and Highway 81.
1: 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Force clear number 10 in Elder.